0: Summer One Nights, il suono dell'estate su Radio Number One.
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1: Grab my glasses, I'm out the door, I'm gonna hit this city.
2: Let's
1: before
2: go.
1: I leave, brush my teeth with a bottle of Jack. 'Cause when I leave for the night, I ain't coming.

0: Summer One.
1: Come on,
2: l'estate
1: come on.
2: Di Radio Number One.
3: I never met you, but I wanted to invite you to the party. And you walked in with those green eyes.